Shane Brown there with Woman on Taste of Country Nights. What's happening? It's Evan Paul clocking in for the second shift. Let me set my stuff down, get my coffee, and get ready to go. I got Kenny Chesney coming up with Carry On right after Lainey Wilson on Taste of Country Nights. I never

0: Kenny Chesney and Carry On. That's going to be on the new Kenny album that drops on, I am supposed to know this. Hold on, I know it. September 25th. So next Friday night, we're going to get that Kenny Chesney album. It's Evan Paul with Shaboozy and Jelly Roll. It's called Amen. It's on Taste of Country Nights.
1: 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If heaven saw me out last Friday, a lying guinea.

0: Joe Wetzel there with Ella Langley. That is Jaded on Taste of Country Nights. Ella Langley is the most nominated artist at the CMA Awards this year. She is just simply on fire. We've got all those nominations for you at tasteofcountry.com. Okay, this is an awesome prize we have to give away. I want to mail to your house a big old package. In it, it's the 20th anniversary Josh Turner Your Man guitar autographed by Josh Turner. Also, there's a 20th anniversary album that Josh Turner just dropped, and he signed it for you while he was in here hanging out on Taste of Country Nights, which you can watch the whole interview on our website, by the way, tasteofcountry.com. 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So just click on the Josh Turner picture with the guitar and sign up to win. 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

Luke Combs on Taste of Country Nights. Hardy has written a lot of country songs, but he said the reason he actually moved to Nashville was to get a song sung by Blake Shelton. He finally did it. This was written by Hardy. It's called Let Him In Anyway. Blake Shelton, Taste of Country Nights. Ain't it?

0: Taste of Country Nights. I'm Evan Paul, and tonight we have Gary LaVox from Rascal Flatts in the studio. And Rascal Flatts, obviously, kind of retired. I don't know. Y'all have something on the schedule for 2027.
1: Oh, yeah.
0: So, wait, are you guys, what's the deal?
1: Yeah, we're back at it, man. We're back at it.
0: What happened?
1: I don't know. This retirement's killing me. I'm going to have to go back to work. we just kind of got together after, last year we kicked it off. And they just, the guys called me up and they were just like, hey, man, look, here's the deal. You want to go do these 20-some shows? And I was like, well, yeah, everybody had to get their life together, I guess. And, because it was literally one single after next record, after the next tour for 20 years. And we didn't take a break.
0: Do you see an end to Rascal Flatts ever?
1: I don't know. I don't know what the Lord has in store. But, no, I mean, it really kind of blew my mind that, because after 20 years, just go, you kind of wonder, if you still matter.

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0: Well, we've been talking about it for a while. You've been hearing about our $25,000 cash grab, but the wait is over. Well, it will be tomorrow.
1: Heck yeah.
0: Because we'll have that first chance for you to grab.
1: Can't wait to make it rain.
0: $25,000. It's Kurt and Sam here. We got it for you tomorrow morning at 8:20.

Jordan Davis would turn this truck around on Taste of Country Nights. Who wants a free $500 Visa gift card? I found it in the parking lot. I do have a gift card. I didn't find it in the parking lot. It's called our Hall Pass Cash promotion, and I'll get you in to win it coming up right after Jason Aldean anytime soon on Taste of Country Nights.

0: New country there from Jason Aldean. That one's called Anytime Soon on Taste of Country Nights. All right, in the parking lot here at the radio station, I looked down and I saw a penny. 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And then I looked down again and I saw a $100 Visa gift card unspent. 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Now, speaking of kids, Cole Swindell is a girl dad now, and he's written a song called Girl Dad. If you haven't heard it yet, get your tissues. It's coming up next on Taste of Country Nights with Evan Paul. Taste of Country Nights. 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Cooler weather means hoodies, means falling leaves, and more.
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Combs, Sleepless in a Hotel Room on Taste of Country Nights with Evan Paul. Not sleepless. We're working the second shift together. Riley Green is on the way in less than 10 minutes. Now, Stella Lefty, here's Boston. On a train.

0: Taste of Country Nights. It's Evan Paul in here with Riley Green. I saw you and Thomas Rhett went hunting not too long ago, but you said something was wrong with his camouflage.
1: He had some brand new Sitka camouflage. It was a little bright for my liking, but I got to find stuff to give him a hard time about. That's all I could. It was a good shot, so I couldn't give him a hard time on anything else.
0: Here's Riley Green with Think As You Drunk on Taste of Country Nights.
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0: featuring Chase Matthews called All My Exes on Taste of Country Nights. It's Evan Paul, and it's evening now, obviously. What have you been doing all day? Janelle's on the phone. Go ahead, Janelle.
1: Yeah, so my kids have stepped on a yellow jacket nest, the bee's nest earlier, both of them while they're playing on the playground. And can you guess how many bee stings they got in, between both of them?
0: Seven?
1: 11. I had to take one of my daughters to the emergency room, and the other one, my husband took to urgent care. Thankfully, they're both okay, but I'm just not too excited about that bill that's going to come because our insurance deductible is pretty high.
0: That's crazy. Our daughter Libby, who's seven, got stung by a wasp one time, and it was the end of the world. Like, I couldn't imagine 11 bee stings. My goodness. Hopefully them kids are okay and will recover well. God bless you. Coming up next, I got Jason Aldean on the way and Kenny Chesney. A nice little Chesney throwback. Next on Taste of Country Nights. 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

0: Taste of Country Nights with Evan Paul. I'm kind of weirding myself out because I wore my boots tonight that make a lot of noise when I walk. It's like, every time I walk around, I think people are staring at me for the wrong reason. Here's Graylin James now. Speaking of staring at you for the wrong reason, listen to this one. Water at a Wedding on Taste of Country Nights.
1: Well, I didn't want to show up, but our families go way back. So when you said your vows, that's exactly where I sat. Thank God for open bars, 'cause watching all this ain't easy. In the middle of y'all's first dance.

0: Bad Taste of Country Nights, I present to you Jason Aldean telling the hilarious story of how he met Brantley Gilbert.
1: Yeah, so the way I kind of met Brantley was when we got ready to cut the My Kind of Party album, my producer was like, you know, check out these songs, and he sent me Dirt Road Anthem and My Kind of Party. And Brantley had written both of those, and I guess he had recorded them or something, but it was, you know, he was still kind of underground. He was in Georgia, kind of doing more of a local kind of thing. He hadn't moved to Nashville, didn't have his record deal, none of that kind of stuff. And I mean, I remember hearing the demo to My Kind of Party, and it sounded like he cut it in his bathroom. You know what I mean? So it was not like it was just like a demo version of the song.
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0: Well, we've been talking about it for a while. You've been hearing about our $25,000 cash grab, but the wait is over. Well, it will be tomorrow.
1: Heck yeah.
0: Because we'll have that first chance for you to grab.
1: Can't wait to make it rain.
0: $25,000. It's Kurt and Sam here. We got it for you tomorrow morning at 8:20.

0: I Ain't Coming Back. Morgan Wallen, Post Malone there on Taste of Country Nights. Here's Morgan Wallen again. He's on here with Tim McGraw, Eric Church, and Hardy. This is MacArthur.
1: My name's John MacArthur, and I work this dirt.

New country, Hardy, Tim McGraw, Morgan Wallen, and Eric Church. That one is called MacArthur. That's four guys you can pretty much recognize their voice as soon as they sing. It's Evan Paul here on Taste of Country Nights. Let's get a look under the hood and see what's trending in country music news at tasteofcountry.com. We just learned that Dolly Parton recorded an entire 15-song album that nobody has heard yet. Even more interesting, it's based off a book. Now, there's an author of a book called The Bookwoman of Troublesome Creek. Now, she wrote a book in about 2019.

0: And apparently Dolly Parton read that book and was so moved by it that she wrote and recorded a 15-song album based off of the book and then mailed the recordings to the author of the book in 2022 as a gift and told the author she can do what she like with the music. It was hers. We're just now finding out about this. Now, the author says she will be releasing some of the songs, if not the whole album. You can read the whole story. It's an incredible one. It's at tasteofcountry.com.
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1: Nathan has taught me to embrace the moment. Age-wise, I mean, I'm in my late 60s. I'm old enough to be his grandfather. 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
2: I knew I wanted to be adopted by him because of how he taught me to be the person who I am today. And it's coming from a dad that didn't expect to become a dad, and I feel very proud to be his son.
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Taste of Country Nights. It's Evan Paul, and it's just me, you, and hey, look, I'm in a padded room with four walls and a microphone, and that's it. So who you gonna trust? Coming up, I got your favorite country music. Tucker Wetmore's on the way. Luke Bryan is right after Billy Currington on Taste of Country Nights with Evan Paul.

0: hanging out here with Tucker Wetmore on Taste of Country Nights with Evan Paul. The video for your song Brunette, it has some people from The Bachelor that were in there. Did you pick those people out?
1: I knew that I wanted some familiar faces in it, and I knew that the lead woman actor, which was Hannah G, I knew I wanted somebody familiar, a familiar blonde, to play the brunette role, because I thought it was kind of quirky and funny. And you know, thank God we hit up Hannah, and she was like, absolutely. And I called Joey one day. I was like, hey man, you want to do this music video? He goes, absolutely. And so that turned out great. I think Kelsey was busy that day, or else she would have been in it as well.

0: That is Dan and Shay. It's called Say So on Taste of Country Nights. Can't believe that it's been 20 years since Josh Turner put out Your Man. The album and the song, of course, huge. Platinum, diamond, I mean, huge. And since it's the 20th anniversary, Josh Turner stopped by here, Taste of Country Nights, and he dropped off an autographed 20th anniversary guitar and 20th anniversary vinyl copy of Your Man, autographed as well. Now, I got to do something with it. I'm trying to mail it to your house, and you got to sign up to win it so I can do that. You can sign up to win Josh Turner's autographed Your Man guitar at tasteofcountry.com. 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It's Evan Paul, Taste of Country Nights on Lone Star 99.5.
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Langley there with Morgan Wallen. Ella is the most nominated artist at this year's CMA Awards. And Morgan Wallen's in there for two CMA Awards nominations, one for Musical Event of the Year for that song, and another one going up against himself for Musical Event of the Year, MacArthur. Now, speaking of the CMAs, this guy, no surprise, up for Entertainer of the Year once again, Luke Combs. Here's The Kind of Love We Make on Taste of Country Nights.

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0: Well, we've been talking about it for a while. You've been hearing about our $25,000 cash grab, but the wait is over.
1: Woo-woo!
0: Well, it will be tomorrow.
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0: Because we'll have that first chance for you to grab.
1: Can't wait to make it rain.
0: $25,000. It's Kurt and Sam here. We got it for you tomorrow morning at 8:20.

0: Taste of Country Nights with Evan Paul. I've got brand new country coming at you from Carter Faith featuring Wyatt Flores. I got Wyatt Flores in here. How did you get on this song here called Nothing Better to Do?
1: Really, it was just a phone call. They're like, hey, would you hop on this song? And I was like, yeah, absolutely. Carter used to open up for us on our first tour. And oh, man, she's just incredible. If you haven't listened to Carter, you need to now, because she seriously is going to be the next big thing if it's not happening right before our eyes. I mean, it's insane. But that song, it's incredible. I mean, the first time I listened to it, I was like, yep, I'll be there. Tell me when and where.

New country. That's Carter Faith featuring Wyatt Flores. It's called Nothing Better to Do on Taste of Country Nights. I got two big Waffle House stories that have broken over in the past week. One was three teenagers got arrested for throwing beef jerky at a Waffle House window and continually knocking on it. Now, a Texas deputy and his wife got into a fight and were essentially beaten up by Waffle House.

0: Waffle House employees over a dispute for a parking spot. A Texas deputy sheriff and his wife are suing Waffle House. They say that a parking argument ended with both of them badly beaten. Basically, there was a Jeep taking up two spaces outside the Waffle House, and they parked their motorcycle in the other half of the spot. And the lawsuit claims a restaurant worker became angry at them, then called four men who arrived and attacked the couple as they tried to leave on their motorcycle. Dude, scattered, smothered, and covered has a new meaning with that one. What's happening at these Waffle Houses lately? It's Evan Paul, Taste of Country Nights on Lone Star 99.5. Where are you working at tonight?
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0: That, of course, is Megan Maroney and Medicine on your Taste of Country Nights daily download, the segment of the show where you get two brand new country songs played back to back for you. The next one is from Russell Dickerson called Worth Your Wild. I got Russell Dickerson here with me. Now, when you go through the Russell Dickerson song library, there's not a lot of breakup songs at all. So are you a songwriter that shies away from breakup songs?
1: I guess maybe just me doing them. Cause like my last breakup was like in college, and it just feels weird to like harp on.
0: Dude.
1: Like, wow, man. Yeah. I'm still tore up over it. If I'm really writing honest music, like I'm not still tore up about my college girlfriend.

Thomas Rhett on Taste of Country Nights. What do you wish would happen after all the bars are closed? Sometimes you wish you could stay a little longer. Here's Brothers Osborne. Yeah.

0: Luke Combs there with Be By You on Taste of Country Nights. The list has come out from the Social Security Department for the top baby names of 2026. Number 10, Cooper. Number 9, James. That's crazy because that was my great-grandfather's name. I guess it's coming back. Number 8, Luca. Number 7, Noah. Number 6, Olivia. The number 5 baby name of this year so far is Leo. Number 4 is Charlie. Number 3 is Charlotte. Number 2 is Henry. And the number 1 baby name of 2026 so far is Jack. I'm a big fan of these baby names because it's we're getting away from the, there was a weird era there. 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
1: Hey, man, I'm in the car with my lady. Can you play our By Dirt? Jordan Davis and Luke Bryan, that's the song that we first got together to. And the first time we met, that was playing in the background at the bar we were at.
0: Oh, that's nice. Sounds like y'all are doing well. Got your own song. Yeah, I'll play By Dirt for you guys. Congratulations on however long you've been together. At least a couple years, because that's how old that song is. I'll get that on for you in less than 10 minutes. Thanks for calling in. Now it's Riley Green on Taste of Country Nights. Just

0: Mesa Country Nights, Evan Paul hanging with Jordan Davis, man. I love Buy Dirt. I think the message is great.
1: Thank you. Yeah, that's really what the song is to me, is, you know, is take the people that you love, the things you cherish and that mean the most to you, and just focus on that, you know. And you know, it says buy dirt, but it's really not about buying dirt at all. It's just taking what you have and being grateful for it.
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0: Well, we've been talking about it for a while. You've been hearing about our $25,000 cash grab, but the wait is over.
1: Whoop, whoop.
0: Well, it will be tomorrow.
1: Heck yeah.
0: Because we'll have that first chance for you to grab.
1: Can't wait to make it rain.
0: $25,000. It's Kurt and Sam here. We got it for you tomorrow morning at 8:20.

Shaboozy with good news on Taste of Country Nights. And speaking of good news, I got some of that coming up for you with what's trending in country music news next. It involves Dolly Parton and music that we've never heard from the legend. That'll be right after Flatland Cavalry, Never Coming Back, on Taste of Country Nights with Evan Paul.

0: back.
1: New country on the radio. That was Flatland Cavalry called Never Coming Back. It's Evan Paul here on Taste of Country Nights. Let's get a look under the hood and see what's trending in country music news at tasteofcountry.com. We just learned that Dolly Parton recorded an entire 15-song album that nobody has heard yet. Even more interesting, it's based off a book. Now, there's an author of a book called The Bookwoman of Troublesome Creek. Now, she wrote a book in about 2019, and apparently Dolly Parton read that book and was so moved by it that she wrote and recorded a 15-song album based off of the book and then mailed the recordings to the author of the book in 2022 as a gift. And told the author she can do what she like with the music. It was hers. We're just now finding out about this. Now, the author says she will be releasing some of the songs, if not the whole album. You can read the whole story. It's an incredible one. It's at tasteofcountry.com. It's Evan Paul, Taste of Country Nights on Lone Star 99.5. And when you hear new country music, you know you're listening to Lone Star.

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1: 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Number three.

0: on your third most requested song tonight on your Taste of Country Nights top three countdown. Stephanie is on what line 7 right now. She wants to introduce song number 2. Go ahead, Stephanie.
1: Number 2 tonight is Ella Langley, Lovin' Life Again.
0: Hang on for the number 1 most requested song next. See?

In at number one tonight on your most requested, Stella Lefty, that was Boston on Taste of Country Nights. Hop on the back of this motorcycle. I'm going west with Luke Combs, Where the Wild Things Are. My big

0: New country there from Ian Munsick. It's called Love is Blind on Taste of Country Nights. Proof that love is blind is my wife falling in love with me. She obviously must have been blind because I don't know what she was looking at. I definitely married up. That's what I'll say about that. It's Evan Paul on the radio. I want to give you a shot at a 20th anniversary Josh Turner, Your Man, autographed guitar and vinyl deluxe edition release that just came out. It's been 20 years since we were all jamming to Your Man from Josh Turner. And when he came by the studio, he dropped off a special 20th anniversary guitar of Your Man that he autographed right in front of me. I seen him do it. And he also autographed a vinyl copy of his deluxe release of Your Man 20th Anniversary Edition. I got to mail this to somebody. I'd love for it to be you. So take a moment to sign up. It's free, of course, at tasteofcountry.com. And just click on Josh Turner right there at the top of the page. Coming up next on Taste of Country Nights, we're going to kick things off with a familiar track from Luke Bryan. Hang on. It's Evan Paul, Taste of Country Nights on Lone Star 99.5 from the Tech Campus.
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Taylor Swift with I Knew It, I Knew You. That's off the Toy Story 5 soundtrack. And for people that are like me that are too cheap to bring their kids to the movie theater, Toy Story 5 is coming out on Disney Plus September 23rd. Yes. Here's Bailey Zimmerman now with Where It Ends on Taste of Country Nights with Evan Paul.

0: Taste of Country Nights. It's Evan Paul with Cody Johnson. Tell us some old stories about when you were out roping and riding in the rodeo and stuff.
1: Man, I've fought my way out of a few bars. I mean, I used to ride bulls, and so it was pretty rough. Like, we would drive to a completely different town just because we got a phone call and somebody wanted to fight. People say, what's it like playing honky-tonks first instead of getting a record deal? And I'm like, it's rough.
2: He's a ranch hand in a pinch, man. Hotter than the red on the cattle brand. Because she's a gold digger with a quick trigger. A cast iron skillet swinging lid flipper. Now he's a double wide on the county line.

horseback. 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

0: just want my horseback.
1: That is Cody Johnson with Horseback on Taste of Country Nights. I know for a lot of people at work, they don't need a horseback. They need their pen back. People get their pens stolen all the time. And what made me think about this is I was at the doctor earlier today, and when I filled out the form, it was a pen with a giant leaf branch, like a fake leaf branch stuck to it. I was like, dang. We're getting back to the old school hubcaps on the keys at gas stations. Hey, it's Evan Paul with you. Coming up next, I got brand new country on the radio from Mac Geiger. It's called String By. And then also Ella Langley teamed up with Co Wetzel for Jaded. I'll play that for you as we head on out the door if you're on that midnight shift. Thanks for listening to us. If you're coming in for the third shift, hopefully you have a great night at work. This is Taste of Country Nights.
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1: Just getting started on the third shift. Good morning, guys. I'm Brett Allen. Coffee's still hot. Let's go. Here's Taylor Austin Dye. Her brand new one, Man For That, on the third shift.

Brett Allen on Lone Star 99.5. You know we love giving you chances to win, and this fall is packed with winning. We've got cash, we got trips, we got concert tickets, and a bunch more up for grabs. 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

All your credit card debt, maybe some of your student loan debt. $25,000 up for grabs starting today. 8:20 is your first shot with the morning show. 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
1: It's Rodney Atkins, and the years are short on the third shift. Guy who's got a brand new project called The South. He says that we're all south of something. It's a mindset. I love it. And he says that the whole message of the record is friends, family, and the good Lord. And of course, he's hoping to get some more number ones on this record, but he says there's something that he loves more than having a number one on the record. And that's that people come over to him all the time and tell him that, how his songs impact them. They'll come over and say, "Watching You was my dad's song, and now it's me and my son's song." And he says that's better than having a hit that goes up and down the charts any day.
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0: Big South Plains weather forecast on this Saturday. The temperatures are reaching around 102 degrees by the afternoon. The wind from the south around 10 to 15 miles per hour. Few clouds do form, but the rain chances holding off. Rain chance may increase by Sunday into Monday of this next week. We'll keep you advised. The weather is brought to you by the Hail Mary at Sonic. From the KMAX Storm Team, I'm meteorologist Brian Roberts.
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1: 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Just two nominations this year for him. 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
1: If I had to guess, I would say Champaign is probably going to get pretty expensive here. 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

it's Brett Allen on Lodestar 99.5. What is your favorite thing about fall in Lubbock? 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
1: 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Recently on a podcast, Randy Houser had some advice for some up-and-coming artists. I'll share that with you coming up after Zach John King. 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
1: That's Randy Houser with Back in the Bottle on the third shift. Randy was recently on a podcast, and he was talking about how, you know, when Nashville or when record labels find something that works, they tend to try and duplicate that. And he had a bit of a warning for some up-and-coming artists. He said, you know, try and stay true to your art, because they're going to start signing a bunch of people that when they know something works. For example, if when Ella Langley started blowing up, you know, record labels are going to go and try and find sounds that sound like her. But he was kind of giving them the warning to stay true to their art, because authenticity is forever going to be the driving force between the art and the artist. You know, you don't have to try and be somebody else. Be the best you can be.
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1: Top Plains weather forecast on this Saturday. The temperatures are reaching around 102 degrees by the afternoon. The wind from the south around 10 to 15 miles per hour. Few clouds do form, but the rain chances holding off. Rain chance may increase by Sunday into Monday of this next week. We'll keep you advised. The weather is brought to you by the Hail Mary at Sonic. From the KMAX Storm Team, I'm meteorologist Brian Roberts.
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1: I was just talking about how Randy Houser was warning new artists not to do what everybody else does, but instead to be themselves. 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

country. 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How would you like to fly somewhere really cool and check out an Ella Langley show? 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First one happens at 8:20 this morning with the morning show. Good luck.

0: 99.5. It is new after 2 on the third shift. Good morning. I'm Brett Allen. That was Tim McGraw, Eric Church, Morgan Wallen, and Hardy getting us started. Here's Ashley Cook and Baby Blues.
1: Baby.

What's up, guys? It's Brett Allen on Lone Star 99.5. 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

0: 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Right now, though, it's new after two with Brand New Country from Dylan Scott.
1: Dear big city, I know you're busy. 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

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You're going home with a full stomach and a story about something fried. 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
1: Hi, and life getting crazy for that lady, Avery Anna. That's Blood Runs Thicker on the third shift, and she is going to be very busy. Coming up this fall, she's got her own tour. She's got the Blood Runs Thicker tour starting up in October. And then next year, she's going to be out on the road with Luke Combs. It's 2027, my kind of Saturday night tour. So going to be a busy year for Avery Anna, and she's hoping that she can replicate what she pulled off at the ACMs in the spring. She was the 2026 New Artist of the Year, and she just got her very first CMA nomination, again in the same category, so she's keeping her fingers crossed for November 18th, hoping to win New Artist of the Year at the CMAs.
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3: Big South Plains weather forecast on this Saturday. The temperatures are reaching around 102 degrees by the afternoon. The wind from the south around 10 to 15 miles per hour. Few clouds do form, but the rain chances holding off. Rain chance may increase by Sunday into Monday of this next week. We'll keep you advised. The weather is brought to you by the Hail Mary at Sonic. From the KMAX Storm Team, I'm meteorologist Brian Roberts.
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0: Texas natives and country stars Randy Rogers Band are coming to Lubbock's Buddy Holly Hall Saturday, September 19th.
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I guess we have to go back to eating salads again. CDC declared that the major cyclospora outbreak that was linked to iceberg lettuce from Taylor Farms in Mexico is over. So no more excuses, guys. 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

number one for new country, Lone Star 99.5. Good morning, guys. It's the third shift. I'm Brett Allen on the station offering you a shot at $25,000. It's our $25,000 cash grab, and it's more than just one shot. We're going to start. First shot happens at 8:20, and then it's every hour after that throughout the day. Good luck. Here's Caroline Jones.

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1: A lot of people use AI these days, but there are certain things that you should not be sharing with AI. It's not a private conversation. We'll get to those coming up after Lauren Elena and Chase Matthew. Here's All My Exes on the Third Shift.

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1: It's Trey Pendley with Family Man on the third shift. I'm Brett Allen. Got useless trivia coming up for you in just a little bit. But first, a lot of us use AI for a lot of things. But did you know that there's things that you should not be sharing with AI? It's not actually a private conversation. It could actually become a semi-public conversation. And they use those conversations that you're having with AI to train future models. So they have to store all your stuff somewhere. It's not just ChatGPT. It's also Gemini and Claude. It's all of them. And so things that you shouldn't be sharing. Here we go. Personal identifying information. Obviously not your social security number, but really you shouldn't even use your name, your address, your phone number, anything like that. Intimate personal details. You know, and tell them about your mental health or your private life. Medical information, obviously. Confidential work information. Anything that could get you in trouble with an NDA. Or financial information. All that stuff should be out of the conversation with AI.
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3: Top Plains weather forecast on this Saturday. The temperatures are reaching around 102 degrees by the afternoon. The wind from the south around 10 to 15 miles per hour. Few clouds do form, but the rain chances holding off. Rain chance may increase by Sunday into Monday of this next week. We'll keep you advised. The weather is brought to you by the Hail Mary at Sonic. From the KMAX Storm Team, I'm meteorologist Brian Roberts.
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Useless trivia going on right now. This is the top thing people use their digital assistant for. A lot of people said buy groceries. Other people said turning on and off the lights. Now the answer is to play music. Here's Zach Top.

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1: He's a ranch hand in a pinch, man. 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A cast iron skillet swinging lid flipper. 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

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Now he's a buckskin, 15 hands, five-time team road champion.

Chip, good morning, guys. I'm Brett Allen. I got more of today's country lined up for you. Luke Bryan is coming up in just a little bit. But first, these guys finally make an announcement of a show coming up next year. They're going to be at Stagecoach. They're going to headline one of the days at Stagecoach. Garth Brooks, Zach Top, Riley Green also headlining. That's going to be a big show.

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It's Brett Allen on Lone Star 99.5. 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
1: Have you ever wanted to have a day where you just go and bless somebody else? I see all these videos on the internet of people just going out and handing out $100 bills in parking lots and how just satisfying that might be. We

0: That's Mitchell Tenpenny with Truth About You on the third shift. I'm Brett Allen. All night been talking about the $25,000 cash grab that starts today at 8:20. 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But as long as you get them in before midnight, you get a shot to win this money. Just make sure you gather these codes. Again, first one happens at 8:20 today. $25,000 could be yours in the $25,000 cash grab. 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
2: South Plains weather forecast on this Saturday. The temperatures are reaching around 102 degrees by the afternoon. The wind from the south around 10 to 15 miles per hour. Few clouds do form, but the rain chances holding off. Rain chance may increase by Sunday into Monday of this next week. We'll keep you advised. The weather is brought to you by the Hail Mary at Sonic. From the KMAX Storm Team, I'm meteorologist Brian Roberts.
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here that Stagecoach for 2027 has been announced. Riley Green going to be the headliner on the Friday night show. It goes April 23rd to the 25th. Cardi, Brothers Osborne, and a bunch more on that same day with Riley Green.

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1: She's going to be the first female host to solo host the CMA Awards 2 years in a row. I mean, just amazing. Dolly did it. Reba did it, but they only did it for 1 year apiece. It's Lainey Wilson. 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
1: I guess that's it for me, guys. I ran out of time. The morning show is coming in next. 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

signs its fall in Lubbock, when the bravest person in the family suddenly isn't so brave as they stand in line at Nightmare on 19th Street. 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
4: The Lubbock Top Plains weather forecast, with temperatures this afternoon reaching for a high in the middle 90s, some locations, especially off the Caprock, into the upper 90s, and a couple of showers may pop up as well, but no widespread thundershowers are expected. Temperatures dropping overnight in the upper 60s. The weather is brought to you by Sonic and that all-new $7 Big Deal meal from the KMAX Storm Team and meteorologist Ron Roberts.

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0: Kurt and Sam in the morning.
1: I kind of forgot.
0: Here we are already, right? I mean, you know, for this being the first full week after the Labor Day holiday, things are kind of flying by, aren't they?
1: Yes.
0: Sure.

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1: You know, from the brick roads of Tech Terrace to the hustle of Milwaukee Avenue,
0: we're kicking off your morning on Lubbock's number one for new country, Lone Star 99.5.

0: You know, we were just talking, I think it was yesterday or earlier this week, about how Florida Georgia Line was kind of teasing that they were going to get back together at Stagecoach next year. And now we know, yeah, yes, they are. They're going to be one of the headliners at Stagecoach, which is kind of the first big country festival of the year. It's in April.
1: There's a lot of really big names in that one.
0: Yeah, it's Kurt and Sam in the morning, and we have these for you on our app today, but they are bringing the heat out there. It's in Indio, California, and I should have remembered that because a couple of years ago, we had gone out to Joshua Tree National Park.
1: Yeah.
0: And we stayed in 29 Palms, and that's right to get to 29 Palms. You go right by Stagecoach in Indio, California.
1: Okay.
0: And I was there like a week after it had happened.
1: Oh, wow. A
0: couple of years ago. So I'm like, oh, that's where it is. And why I didn't remember that, we were talking about the other day. Don't know, but I know this. Riley Green is going to be your day one headliner there, along with Hardy, Brothers Osborne, Shaboozy, Stella Lefty. Day two, headlined by Zach Topp. Also, Willie Nelson's going to be there. Stephen Wilson Jr., Garth Brooks, headlining day three. Also, Kelly Clarkson, Pitbull, Turnpike Troubadours, Melissa Etheridge, and others on that day. And then, yes, FGL reuniting for a special late night set, marking their first performance as a duo since the Minnesota State Fair, when they kind of did their very last show, which was almost 5 years ago.
1: Unreal.
0: Yeah, so that'll be Friday. Tickets go on sale this Friday. It happens April 23rd through the 25th. In Indio, California.
1: I think I'm going to need April 23rd through the 25th off, Kurt St. John.
0: Now that is, you know, so if you had
1: a lot of really good artists.
0: If you had the choice to go there, or if you could go to the CMA Music Fest, and we don't have those concerts announced yet, but it seems like everybody,
1: right?
0: Because it's right in Nashville. I think I mean, that sounds great, and I would love to go see there. And you got California, that's great, that time of the year. But boy, I think I got to get down to one of the CMA Fests sooner or later.
1: Oh, absolutely.
0: So yeah, but FGL is going to be there, and Riley is your first headliner. And it reminded me of when Riley was on one of the podcasts, and he was talking about how he does not have a computer or internet at his house.
1: No way.
0: They asked him, so you don't have a computer at your house?
2: No. No, I mean, I certainly didn't. They got me one during COVID to do like Zooms and stuff. I remember my managers had me set up on this Zoom interview with a radio station. They were asking me to go to like speed.com or something and see what my bandwidth was. And I didn't have internet at my house.
1: Oh my gosh.
2: And they couldn't believe that. When I go home, it's a disconnect from it, you know?
3: Yeah.
2: And except when I do like photo shoots or interviews or something down there, you know, it's nice. I've started steering people that way because every time I did a shoot, we'd like rent an old truck. We'd go out to some farm somewhere and stand in front of a bunch of cows. I'm like, man, I got all that in Alabama. Let's just do it down there. So.
3: Yeah.
0: I don't have internet, but I got cows for you. So there's buddy. Apparently.
1: I love that, yeah. Actually. I wish I could be more like that.
0: It would be pretty kind of freeing, wouldn't it? If you could just.
1: Yeah. I literally couldn't even listen to his entire clip without grabbing my phone. You know what I mean? Like,
0: I know. We're all addicted to it. Yeah, right. So anyway, you're checking on tickets for Stagecoach. That's what you're doing right now. So anyway,
1: we've
0: got more on that on our app, and we've got more new country coming up.
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1: The Lubbock Top Plains weather forecast is temperatures on this Thursday reaching into the lower 90s, 93 degrees under a partly cloudy sky. The temperatures overnight through morning dropping into the upper 60s, almost 70 degrees. On Friday, once again, temperatures reaching into the lower 90s. The weather is brought to you by Sonic, and the Hail Mary is brought to you by that all-new $7 Sonic Big Deal Meal from the K-Max Storm Team and meteorologist Ron Roberts.
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0: to grab $25,000 with our $25,000 cash grab. Conveniently, why we call it that. It's Kurt and Sam here. Jenny is with us. If you won that kind of money, what would you spend it on, Jenny?
1: I'm probably going to pay a couple bills and then take my family on a little trip.
0: Nice.
2: She adopted me recently. Did you hear?
0: I did not know that.

0: How much will we pay, or how much will you pay for convenience? You know, we can get it pretty much. We can order anything online. We can get it delivered right to our house. Mm-hmm. We don't have to go out and go shopping anymore. And even if you do go, say you go to the grocery store and you want, say you want some watermelon. Well, you used to just have to buy the watermelon, bring it home. No. Now you can buy the watermelon already chopped up and already cut up. But it's going to cost
1: you way more expensive.
0: A lot more. So how much will you pay for convenience? There's a new survey out. It's Kurt and Sam in the morning. Let us know on our app how much of these things or how many of these things you do. 97% of people in this survey say they have used a convenience service within the last month. From takeout to grocery delivery to... Yep. Now, just ordering something on Amazon, would that be considered a convenience thing? Because you're not like driving to the store to do it anymore. You're just buying it on Amazon and having it delivered. Does that count?
1: I would think it's more like when you order something from a store and they deliver it.
0: Oh, and
1: they
0: deliver it. Okay. All right.
1: Because I've done that before where like legitimately I didn't even realize I was doing the delivery service, not like actual shipping.
0: Yeah.
1: So there's delivery and shipping.
0: Yeah, right.
1: Shipping is normal and delivery is like somebody goes to the store and picks it up for you.
0: For you, yeah.
1: And then all of a sudden I get this notification, it's at your door, and it was like an hour later and I was like, wait, what? And then they were like, please give me a review. And I was like, what? What's happening? I didn't even realize I did it, but.

0: It worked nice.
1: So it says here, people will put, they put a value, an hour of free time is valued at roughly $87, according to this survey, right? Now that's, now 57% of people say, ah, that's more than I make in an hour.
0: Yeah.
1: So now specifically it says, if you're talking about food delivery, the average person is willing to spend just shy of $10 in delivery fees. Oof. Before deciding, like, I'll just go get it myself.
0: Oh, yeah. True. I mean, yeah, it really depends on the day. Because, like, if you really just don't want to cook and you don't want to go anywhere, yeah, I'm willing to make that. I'm willing to make that
1: yes,
0: sacrifice.
1: Same thing, right? Like, this happened to us last weekend. We had gone out. I think we went to a brewery, had a couple of beers, and we're like, should we go to a restaurant? Let's just get a pizza on the way home.
0: Right.
1: So we stopped off at our favorite place. They were, like, insanely busy. It was going to be, like, 90 minutes.
0: Oof, no thanks.
1: So we're like, no, that's okay. So we got home, and then we just ordered another one from, I don't know if it was Pizza Hut or Domino's or one of those.
0: Right.
1: And we're like, okay, well, we got to add the delivery fee, you know, which, I mean, pizza places always, you could order a delivery from a pizza place years ago, right?
0: Yeah.
1: That's not a, but, and it just turned out that that was really busy. So that took us like, well, it Aww. Took us the same amount of time
0: Boo.
1: As if we'd have just gotten the pizza from the first
0: now
1: place.
0: Now you're hangry yeah. and things are
1: right.
0: getting crazy.
1: Yep. But you're right. At the moment, we're like, yes, we will pay. What do we need to pay? Let me make yes. it rain in here just to get this pizza here quicker. So yep. yes, we'll definitely do that there. But other than that, the one thing we do a lot of delivery on is all the pet food.
0: Yes.
1: And I used to be running all the time because they've each got a different food and they've each got their own thing. And so, you know, you got to, it's like maintaining the supplies of the pet food, except for the cats. The cats are all the same, but the three dogs have different foods.
0: Oh, yeah. And they're heavy and yeah. they're bulky and it's a pain in the butt.
1: And now, I was just the other day, I was like, okay, because we put the food, take it out of the bag and put it in one of those little plastic containers, right?
0: Mm-hmm.
1: So I'm always kind of like, okay, we're getting low on Juniper's food's getting low. And I'm like, I can run on my way home from work. And she's like, no. It's being delivered Tuesday. I'm like, oh, yes.
0: Yes.
1: The convenience on
0: it's
1: this. I will totally pay for that. So
0: Agreed.
1: I see, I totally fall into these things too. But how much will you pay for convenience? Let us know on our app.
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0: Today, your first shot at $25,000 with our $25,000 cash grab. It's Curtis Hammond in the morning.
1: What's happening?
0: We have your chance to win.

0: Yes.
1: Yes.
0: It's the segment where we run down the new foods, the new beverages, the drinks, the seasonal products that we can't wait to get our hot little hands on.
1: Oh, yeah. You're going to love this, Kurt.
0: Okay. It's Kurt and Sam here. Hey, play along. Vote along with us. Num Number Nana. You'll find the home edition right there on our app. And we would love to have you play along with us. Share the nums is what we're doing.
1: Share the nums.
0: Sure. Or the nas.
1: All right.
0: But it, that never mind.
1: Never mind. Are
0: pause.
1: We done we'll
0: move
1: yet?
0: On. Yes, go right ahead. Here's Num Number Nana.
1: Okay, so the Girl Scouts are launching two new flavors starting next year. One
0: Girl Scout cookie flavors.
1: Yes.
0: Yeah.
1: One is actually for the dogs. That's why I said you were going to like this.
0: Yeah, so they're marketing one specially just for our canine companions.
1: Yes, it's a blueberry muffin flavored dog treat called Patch Pals.
0: Patch Pals.
1: Yeah.
0: Okay.
1: But you could probably try them just to make sure they're good, you know.
0: Well,
1: I will
0: tell you, we at the pet store, when we're checking out, they have the little cookies,
1: their
0: dog biscuits. They look identical to like the, what do you call those? Like the sugar cookies or whatever. Not sugar cookies, but the ones you make at the holiday.
1: Oh, absolutely.
0: And the cutout cookies, you know. And I'm like, some days I'm like, I'm going to bite into that. I'm going to take that and bite into that right now.
1: It probably has like little flavor, or it has like a weird flavor because they can't put sugar in cookies, right? So it's gonna be super weird.
0: Yeah, that's what the employee told me. She's like, you could eat it. It's not inedible, but it's not gonna taste
1: it's not gonna
0: good.
1: Be something
0: yeah, it's
1: you're
0: not gonna
1: wanting.
0: Be it's not gonna it looks a lot better than it's gonna taste.
1: Right.
0: Yeah.
1: The other one is called Sparkables. It's gonna be their first vegan, gluten free, and allergen friendly cookie.
0: Wow.
1: Right?
0: Okay.
1: Sounds like it's going to be horrible because they took out all the good stuff. But I'm here for it because obviously I'm gluten-free, so I get one flavor of cookie through Girl Scouts every single year.
0: Whole season. Yeah, okay.
1: And they're good, but yeah, it'll be fun to have another one to try.
0: Well, I'll go numb on those, sure.
1: Yeah, for sure. Oreo previously released Oreo chocolate cream-filled ghost and spooky-colored cream cookies in anticipation of Halloween.
0: Oh, yeah, it was orange, right?
1: Yeah, yeah, now it's releasing new Oreo Halloween monster cookies. The new cookies feature a base of double stuff and golden sandwich cookies dipped in vanilla flavored colored fudge and handcrafted with four monster inspired designs. You got Frankenstein, a mummy, and two one-eyed monsters coated in orange and purple fudge, all the fun stuff.
0: Num num all the way on that.
1: And then Hardee's has launched two new menu platforms for the fall. The s'mores lineup features an iced coffee, an ice cream shake topped with graham crackers and chocolate sprinkles. And a fried pie filled with marshmallow cream, graham crumble, and chocolate filling.
0: Wow.
1: Right? They also have the Bacon Beast platform, which will have a super bacon biscuit, and the Bacon Beast homestyle breakfast burrito. That's a whole lot of bees in there.
0: It is.
1: But oh my yummy.
0: Yeah, I would try those, sure. That sounds like something you would get at your state fair. Doesn't
1: right?
0: that sound like something? It's all deep fried and it's all a thing. And
1: sounds
0: yeah,
1: delicious.
0: I'll try it. Yeah, num num.
1: And last but not least, Dunkin' unveiled fall lineups with four tiramisu drinks. The four limited time options include a tiramisu cloud latte.
0: Okay.
1: Shaken espresso.
0: Okay.
1: Marshmallow matcha.
0: Okay.
1: And protein latte.
0: Okay.
1: I don't know what the flavor
0: pass
1: of that one's
0: on that last
1: be.
0: One, but the first one
1: too healthy. Too healthy for me.
0: Exactly.
1: They do have a couple pumpkin drinks as well. They got the pumpkin cloud dunk-a-latte and the pumpkin pie coffee chiller.
0: Okay. Yeah, those sound good. Again, see, this is what I love about this time of year.
1: Yes,
0: you have all the
1: so
0: spooky
1: many flavors.
0: Season flavors, and then we move after that. Then we go right into all the holiday flavors. So, yeah, num num all the way. Num num or nah nah, everybody right there. Play along the home edition of Num Num or Nah Nah. It's right there on our app.
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0: 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So let me ask you, Christina, you win that kind of moolah, what do you spend it on?
1: Maybe both my kids are involved in sports, so maybe to softball, baseball.
0: Oh, yeah. Sports is going to take a lot of that up. But we have your chance to win at 8:20 this morning right here. 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

0: if you were watching the Emmy Awards. That's the big TV awards. They handed them out, strangely, on Monday night. They've been doing the ceremony Monday nights for a couple of years. Now, don't know why.
1: Interesting.
0: It was interesting to me because I don't get out to see a lot of movies these days, which is kind of silly. I should. But TV, I'm watching a ton of TV. Because oftentimes, and my wife loves watching these award shows. I'm not a big, huge fan myself, but they're on. Okay,
1: but
0: fine.
1: But I like seeing who won, and then like it shows Emmy winner or Emmy nominee on like Netflix or whatever Prime, whatever you're watching.
0: Exactly so. Right, yeah. But the TV awards, the Emmys, I'm like, well, I actually know some of these. I've actually heard of these shows, or God forbid, I've actually watched some of them. So at the ceremony Monday night, Matthew Reese did something no actor had done in the 78-year history of the Emmy Awards.
1: Really?
0: He won two lead acting Emmys on the same night.
1: Wow.
0: First, he picked up the lead actor for his work in Netflix's The Beast in Me.
1: Oh, that's so good.
0: And then he won for lead comedy actor in Apple's Widow's Bay.
1: I just started watching that one, too.
0: And we've watched both of those, and they're amazing.
1: Yeah,
0: he's
1: really good.
0: That's the thing. He is, because in the one, in The Beast in Me, he plays a baddie, right? He plays a villain.
1: A baddie.
0: A baddie, yeah. He plays
1: a
0: villain.
1: You're a 15-year-old girl now?
0: Yes. And then, you know, of course, in Widow's Bay, a little more comedy, right? He's, you know, he's the mayor, right? Isn't that what his name is there? Yeah. And then now...
1: What his name is?
0: Or what his character is, I'd say. Then he also won... he won back in 2018 for The Americans, so he won the lead actor there. So he's won all three.
1: Dang.
0: But two in the same night was just earlier
1: this
0: week.
1: That's pretty impressive.
0: Yes, and he is. I don't know if you've ever seen him speak. He's Welsh, so he has a very, very kind of, it's a thick, kind of an almost an Irish, Scottish kind of accent. Yeah, I mean, it's a Welsh accent.
1: That
0: but
1: always
0: it sounds
1: blows
0: like
1: my
0: that.
1: Mind because they do such a good job with their accents on TV that you're like, no, that's not real.
0: Yeah.
1: Like when we listened to Beth Dutton's real voice, I was like,
0: she's
1: what?
0: Also British, right?
1: Yeah. She sounds way too nice with that accent.
0: Yeah. And in fact, the I think it was the creator of Widow's Bay, who also won Monday night, came up and was thanking him. And she's like, by the way, him in that fake Welsh accent.
1: Yeah.
0: Well, I know that's his actual, that's the way he speaks, but it's impressive to me. But he was such a villain in
1: The Beast of Me.
0: That's the one with Claire Danes, right?
1: He played it so well that it was like eerie. You know, like you kind of almost are like, is he like that in real life?
0: Yeah.
1: Because it's creepy.
0: Exactly, right. So my question to you today, what if you think kind of a throwback Thursday thing, think back to all the movies you've watched, all the specials, all the series. Who is an actor like that maybe played it a little too well?
1: Oh, yeah.
0: You're like, how do you get into that space so well? That's
1: a little
0: creepy. And
1: then you see them in other shows and you're like, oh,
0: yeah,
1: no,
0: right.
1: You're
0: yeah.
1: actually really mean.
0: Yeah.
1: You're the cannibal. I don't like this.
0: You're a baddie.
1: you're
0: can't
1: Hannibal
0: be doing
1: Lecter.
0: That. Yeah, exactly. Right. So let us know. Hit us up on the app there. Who's your favorite villain when it comes to actors? Well, I guess they're all actors. I was going to say actors or actresses, but that's not, we don't say that anymore. They're all actors. So let us know in our app. We'll get to that coming up.
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7: The Lubbock Top Plains weather forecast is temperatures on this Thursday reaching into the lower 90s. 93 degrees under a partly cloudy sky. The temperatures overnight through morning dropping into the upper 60s, almost 70 degrees. On Friday, once again, temperatures reaching into the lower 90s. The weather is brought to you by Sonic, and the Hail Mary is brought to you by that all-new $7 Sonic Big Deal Meal from the K-Max Storm Team meteorologist Ron Roberts.
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face, front page obituary. He was a millionaire. He left his fortune to some guy he barely knew. His kids were mad as hell, but me,

0: have your chance to grab $25,000 in free moolah coming up after 8 o'clock today. It's Kurt and Sam in the morning. So, Heather, what would you spend that money on if you won it?
1: Oh, I'd take a sweet vacation, take the daughter to Disneyland, and pay some credit cards.
0: Nice. We've got your chance to win it.

0: Moving on.
1: So who is an actor that played a villain a little too well? They were so convincing that you're like, okay, this is now almost creepy.
2: Yeah.
1: Is there somebody like that? It's Kurt and Sam in the morning. We were talking about Matthew Rhys, who just won. He won two Emmys in one night. One on the comedy sector there for Widow's Bay. And then the previous one was the drama, The Beast in Me, right? It's him and Claire Danes in that one.
2: And he does play a super creepy dude in that one.
1: He was, he was an author, right? Wasn't that his character? And then he actually, he's kind of a bad guy. I don't want to say anymore.
2: Yeah, you can't say anymore.
1: He's a spoiler alert if you haven't seen it. But we're wondering, yeah, what actor or which actor is in that category for you? Let us know on our app. Now, we have a message here. This is a classic. Jessica says, how about Anthony Hopkins as Hannibal Lecter?
2: That's what I said earlier.
1: In Silence of the Lambs.
2: Absolutely.
1: Oh, you said that too. Yeah, he's another good one. Have you seen any of the Harry Potter movies? I have not.
2: It's been a minute.
1: But this is from Brittany, who said Imelda Staunton as Dolores Umbridge. Am I saying that right? See, I've not watched any of those movies, so that I don't know.
2: Here's another one for you. Evan Peters, when he played Jeffrey Dahmer.
1: Oh, wow.
2: In The Monster, the Dahmer Story, yes. I think that's what it was called.
1: Yeah.
2: Oh, my God. He, like, really, he dials it in. He's played a couple of creepy characters that I'm just like, okay.
1: Yeah.
2: Like, I wonder what his real personality is like.
1: Yes.
2: Because he really does a good job with those. Because wasn't he in, like, the American Horror Stories?
1: I think he was. Yeah, yeah. And that's the thing. You do too many of those. Yes. And then, it's not going to be easy to shake that.
2: Who's the girl that plays on all of those, like, Haunted on Hill House, The Haunting on Hill House or whatever? I think she was in You as well.
1: Okay.
2: Do you know who I'm talking about?
1: I don't know if I do.
2: Okay, I'll see if I can find her real
1: all right.
2: quick.
1: In the meantime, we have Nikki on the line. Nikki, who is an actor that played the villain just a little too well?
3: I'm thinking of Heath Ledger when he was the...
2: Joker?
1: The Joker, yeah.
3: The Joker.
1: Yeah.
2: Yes.
3: Yeah, that was an amazing role, and he did an exceptional job, and he did it so well, I didn't want to watch him in any other movies after that.
2: Yeah.
3: I just wanted him to be the Joker.
1: Disturbingly well, really, you know, some of these,
2: right.
1: Yeah.
2: Oh, yeah.
1: I watched the, do you remember the movie No Country for Old Men? That's probably 20 some years old.
2: No.
1: It won a bunch of awards that year. It was a little artsy fartsy kind of, but Javier Bardem, Samantha says, was Anton Chigurh. And he had this weird, horrible haircut in the movie. So if you Google Javier Bardem, just Google No Country for Old Men, you'll see what I'm talking about. But he was a villain in that one, too. So
2: here's the girl I was talking about, Victoria Pedretti.
1: Oh, yes.
2: I believe is her name.
1: Yes, yes. You'll know her if you see the picture. Because, yes, I didn't know her name, but yeah.
2: But she was in The Haunting of Hill House, The Haunting of Bly Manor. She even plays kind of in You, the show
1: yeah,
2: You.
1: Yeah, yeah.
2: She plays I don't know what you would describe. I don't know if that it's creepy, but like.
1: I think it's kind creepy.
2: Of, yeah, absolutely.
1: Yeah, I think that's not going to
2: But like,
1: there.
2: If you look at her lineup of movies, it's like almost all scary movies. She just plays that.
1: There you go.
2: That character so well.
1: Yeah, you don't want to. Maybe you do. I was going to say you don't want to get typecast, but maybe you do want to get typecast.
2: Yeah.
1: The work is pretty good there. And then we've got a message here. Lauren says, Kathy Bates as Annie Wilkes in Misery.
2: Oh.
1: Remember that one? That's a really old one. Where she's a big fan of the author, and then she does all sorts of things. I don't want to ruin
2: Bates
1: that for
2: is
1: either.
2: Great.
1: But yeah. So all right, who is an actor that plays the villain a little too well? Let us know on our app.
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0: close now. We've got just a couple of minutes to go before we give you the first code to win that $25,000. I don't know why I'm whispering about that.
1: It's like we're on, so exciting.
0: We're on the golf course right now. Let's see if he can enter that code on his phone to win. We'll give you... Well, that was a little creepy there.
1: It was awesome. I kind of love it.
0: It's coming up 8:20.

0: Our debate of the day today, have you ever bought anything online and then had buyer's regret when it showed up? Have you ever, have you ever done that? I'm sure that's never happened to you. It just happened to me just the other day. In fact, I still have to return the thing I bought. So it's Kurt and Sam here. Let us know in the app if you have a similar story. But I ended up, so a couple of weeks ago, month ago, whatever it was, I went to the eye doctor and got a new pair of glasses, and my prescription changed just a little bit. So he's like, you know, probably be good to get in the habit of just wearing these. Just wearing them, you know.
1: Oh, wow.
0: Yeah. And I resisted doing that because I had the LASIK surgery like 20-some years ago, and I wore glasses when I was a kid from like fifth grade on.
1: Yeah.
0: Hated it. And then when I had that, I'm like, oh, this is great. It's freeing.
1: It's the best.
0: Yeah, but it's changed just enough. So I've been trying to wear my glasses a little more often.
1: Yeah.
0: And I'm obsessed with keeping all the smudges off them. And so I found this thing popped up in my feed. It was one of these hands-free cleaners.
1: Hands-free?
0: Yes. It was $99. It was normally $130, but it was on sale for $99. So I bought it, and it's this little round thing. You fill it with tap water. You put it in there, and then it vibrates, and it's supposed to sonically take care and clean your glasses. So I did it one time. What did it do? Put a scratch in my new glasses. So I have to, it's not at all, I haven't used it since. It's I don't want to say it's just a load of hooey, but it seems like it's just a load of hooey.
1: Oh, man.
0: So not only do I not only have regret that I bought it, now I got to try to return it because I think I have 30 days to send it back. But
1: so you went to the eye doctor and immediately got hit with some advertisements on your page with all that stuff, right, is what you're saying?
0: Yeah, exactly.
1: Don't you hate that?
0: Yeah.
1: They got my number, man.
0: Yeah, I know.
1: And not I get good. Caught up in that stuff a lot.
0: So have you done something like that? Do you have the instant?
1: No. I think it would be an easier question to say, who hasn't?
0: Oh, yeah, that's true. That's probably a good point, yeah. Now, I will say, in all fairness, there have been many things that I bought online that were great and that worked out great.
1: Absolutely.
0: That I never would
1: have even known about if it wasn't for those direct ads on my Facebook page.
0: Exactly right. But sometimes, boy, I tell you, Ryan is with us. Ryan, you had that happen to you. What did you buy that you had regret over?
2: Oh, it was some toy I remember way back when that it was not what it was advertised to be. Whatever. I remember I was young. Yeah.
1: What advertisement was not what it was meant to be?
0: You see it there, it looks great, and you get it, and it sucks. It's not at all what it looked like. Yeah, that never happens.
1: Never.
2: Yep. Exactly.
0: The old bait and switch. Come on. That's not a thing, is it? Turns out it is. Yeah. All right. All right. Let us know. What did you have instant regret on that you bought online? Hit us up on our app.
3: 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For some, that means making a statement. 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

0: Well, our $25,000 cash grab is coming right up. We have that first chance for you to grab 25 G's. Or is it 25K? No, it's 25 grand. 25 G, right? Is that right? I get it mixed up. Because when you put 1,000, it's K. So, did I screw
1: it all? I'm just
0: going
1: to let you keep going because this is hilarious.
0: Thanks for the help on
1: You're
0: that.
1: Welcome.
0: But we've got it for you at 820. Could be $25,000 for you. That's the point. It's Kurt and Sam here. Beth, if you won 25 grand, what would you spend that money on?
2: I need to do something fun. Normally, I would pay a bill, but I need to do something fun with that.
0: Yeah, you do. Yeah. And I need to take, like, voice lessons on how to work this out. But anyway, we have the $25,000 cash grab code coming up. 820. 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

0: 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You know, you got your cooler weather, you got your hoodies, you got your fallen leaves.
1: Autumn is officially rolling into West Texas.
0: Now, we want to know what gets you hyped for

0: You know, we were just talking, I think it was yesterday or earlier this week, about how Florida-Georgia Line was kind of teasing that they were going to get back together at Stagecoach next year. And now we know, yeah, yes, they are. They're going to be one of the headliners at Stagecoach, which is kind of the first big country festival of the year. It's in April.
1: There's a lot of really big names in that one.
0: Yeah, it's Kurt and Sam in the Morning, and we have these for you on our app today, but they are bringing the heat out there. It's in Indio, California, and I should have remembered that because a couple of years ago, we had gone out to Joshua Tree National Park.
1: Yeah.
0: And we stayed in 29 Palms, and that's right, to get to 29 Palms, you go right by Stagecoach in Indio, California.
1: Okay.
0: And I was there like a week after it had happened.
1: Oh, wow.
0: A couple of years ago. So I'm like, oh, that's where it is. And why I didn't remember that, we were talking about the other day, don't know. But I know this. Riley Green is going to be your day one headliner there, along with Hardy, Brothers Osborne, Shaboozy, Stella Lefty. Day two, headlined by Zach Topp. Also, Willie Nelson's going to be there. Stephen Wilson Jr., Garth Brooks, headlining day three. Also, Kelly Clarkson, Pitbull, Turnpike Troubadours, Melissa Etheridge, and others on that day. And then, yes, FGL reuniting for a special late night set, marking their first performance as a duo since the Minnesota State Fair, when they kind of did their very last show, which was almost 5 years ago.
1: Unreal.
0: Yeah, so that'll be Friday. Tickets go on sale this Friday. It happens April 23rd through the 25th. In Indio, California.
1: I think I'm going to need April.

0: 23rd through the 25th off Kurt St. John.
1: Now that is, you know, so if you had
2: a lot of really good artists.
1: If you had the choice to go there or if you could go to the CMA Music Fest, and we don't have those concerts announced yet, but it seems like everybody,
2: right?
1: Because it's right in Nashville. I think I mean, that sounds great, and I would love to go see there. And you got California, that's great, that time of the year. But boy, I think I got to get down to one of the CMA Fest sooner or later.
2: Oh, absolutely.
1: So, yeah, but FGL is going to be there, and Riley is your first headliner. And it reminded me of when Riley was on one of the podcasts, and he was talking about how he does not have a computer or internet at his house.
2: No way.
1: They asked him, so you don't have a computer at your house?
3: No. No, I mean, I certainly didn't. They got me one during COVID to do like Zooms and stuff. I remember my managers had me set up on this Zoom interview with a radio station. They were asking me to go to like speed.com or something and see what my bandwidth was. And I didn't have internet at my house.
2: Oh my gosh.
3: And they couldn't believe that. When I go home, it's a disconnect from it, you know?
1: Yeah.
3: And except when I do like photo shoots or interviews or something down there, you know, it's nice. I've started steering people that way. Cause every time I did a shoot, we'd like rent an old truck. We'd go out to some farm somewhere and stand in front of a bunch of cows. I'm like, man, I got all that in Alabama. Let's just do it down there. So.
1: Yeah. I don't have internet, but I got cows for you. So there's buddy. Apparently.
2: I love that, yeah. Actually. I wish I could be more like that.
1: It would be pretty kind of freeing, wouldn't it? If you could just,
2: I literally couldn't even listen to his entire clip without grabbing my phone. You know what I mean? Like,
1: I know. We're all addicted to it. Yeah, right. So anyway, you're checking on tickets for Stagecoach. That's what you're doing right now. So anyway,
2: we've
1: got more on that on our app, and we've got more new country coming up.
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11: Lubbock Top Plains weather forecast. These temperatures on this Thursday reaching into the lower 90s, 93 degrees under a partly cloudy sky. The temperatures overnight through morning dropping into the upper 60s, almost 70 degrees. On Friday, once again, temperatures reaching into the lower 90s. The weather is brought to you by Sonic, and the Hail Mary is brought to you by that all-new $7 Sonic Big Deal Meal from the KMAX Storm Team and meteorologist Ron Roberts.
12: 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It's

0: All right, we have the digits for you right now. You could buy, like, all steak if you won $25,000. Mm. It doesn't matter how expensive it is these days. That's what I would do. I can't
1: win. You
0: could
1: buy a cow, I think, with that money.
0: You could probably, yeah, exactly right. So here are the digits you got to enter on our app to win.
1: 7, 2, 4. Don't quote me. I don't actually know how much a cow is. Cow is, by the way. 724 is your first cash code of the day.
0: Enter that right now, and we'll have the next one for you at 920. It is our $25,000 cash grab.

0: How much will we pay, or how much will you pay for convenience? You know, we can get it pretty much. We can order anything online. We can get it delivered right to our house. Mm-hmm. We don't have to go out and go shopping anymore. And even if you do go, say you go to the grocery store and you want, say you want some watermelon. Well, you used to just have to buy the watermelon, bring it home. No. Now you can buy the watermelon already chopped up and cut up. But it's going to cost
1: way more expensive.
0: A lot more. So how much will you pay for convenience? There's a new survey out. It's Kurt and Sam in the morning. Let us know on our app how much of these things or how many of these things you do. 97% of people in this survey say they have used a convenience service within the last month. From takeout to grocery delivery to... Yep. Now, just ordering something on Amazon, would that be considered a convenience thing? Because you're not like driving to the store to do it anymore. You're just buying it on Amazon and having it delivered.
1: Does that count? I would think it's more like when you order something from a store and they deliver it.
0: Oh, and they deliver it. Okay. All right.
1: Because I've done that before where like legitimately I didn't even realize I was doing the delivery service, not like actual shipping.
0: Yeah.
1: So there's delivery and shipping.
0: Yeah, right.
1: Shipping is normal and delivery is like somebody goes to the store and picks it up for you.
0: For you. Yeah.
1: And then all of a sudden I get this notification. It's at your door. And it was like an hour later. And I was like, wait, what? And then they were like, please give me a review. And I was like, what's happening? I didn't even realize I did it, but it worked nice.
0: So it says here, they put a value, an hour of free time is valued at roughly $87, according to this survey, right? Now 57% of people say, that's more than I make in an hour.
1: Yeah.
0: So now specifically it says, if you're talking about food delivery, the average person is willing to spend just shy of $10 in delivery fees before deciding like, I'll just go get it myself.
1: Oh yeah, true. I mean, it really depends on the day. Cause like, if you really just don't want to cook and you don't want to go anywhere, I'm willing to make that
0: yes,
1: sacrifice.
0: Same thing, right? Like this happened to us last weekend. We had gone out. I think we went to a brewery, had a couple of beers, and we're like, should we go to a restaurant? Let's just get a pizza on the way home.
1: Right.
0: So we stopped off at our favorite place. They were like insanely busy. It was going to be like 90 minutes.
1: Oof, no thanks.
0: So we're like, no, that's okay. So we got home, and then we just ordered another one from, I don't know if it was Pizza Hut or Domino's or one of those.
1: Right.
0: And, and we're like, okay, well, we got to add the delivery fee, you know, which, I mean, pizza places always... You could order a delivery from a pizza place years ago, right?
1: Yeah.
0: That's not a... But, and it just turned out that was really busy. So that took us took us the same amount of time as if we'd have just gotten the pizza from the first
1: place.
0: Now
1: you're hangry and things are getting crazy.
0: Yep. But you're right. At the moment, we're like, yes, we will pay. What do we need to pay? Let me make it rain in here just to get this pizza here quicker. So yes, we'll definitely do that there. But other than that, I the one thing we do a lot of delivery on is all the pet food.
1: Yes.
0: And I used to be running all the time because they've each got

0: lot of different food, and they've each got their own thing. And so, you know, you got to, it's like maintaining the supplies of the pet food, except for the cats. The cats are all the same, but the three dogs have different foods.
1: Oh, yeah, and they're heavy, and yeah, they're bulky, and it's
0: now,
1: a pain in the butt.
0: I was just the other day, I was like, okay, because we put the food, we, you know, take it out of the bag and put it in one of those little plastic containers, right?
1: Mm-hmm.
0: So I'm always kind of like, okay, we're getting low, and Juniper's food's getting low, and I'm like, I can run on my way home from work. If we, and she's like, no, it's being delivered Tuesday. I'm like, oh, yes, the convenience on this. I will totally pay for that. So
1: agreed.
0: I see, I totally fall into these things too. But how much will you pay for convenience? Let us know on our app.
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0: 7. We love giving you chances to win.
1: Right?
0: And this fall is absolutely jam-packed with prizes.
1: All right, let's see. We got cash.
0: Yep.
1: Yep, we got trips.
0: Yep.
1: We got concert tickets.
0: Yep.
1: So much more, all up for grabs all season long.
0: You're not going to want to miss it. 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After

0: we gave you the first code to win that $25,000 in our $25,000 cash grab. It's Kurt and Sam in the morning. But never fear, if you missed it, we have another one coming up at 9:20. And then there'll be one at 10:20 and 11:20. All the way through 5:20.
1: Heck yes.
0: And

0: Yes.
1: Yes.
0: It's the segment where we run down the new foods, the new beverages, the drinks, the all the seasonal products that we can't wait to get our hot little hands on.
1: Oh, yeah. You're going to love this, Kurt.
0: Okay. It's Kurt and Sam here. Hey, play along. Vote along with us. You'll find the home edition right there on our app. And we would love to have you play along with us. Share the nums is what we're doing.
1: Share the nums.
0: Sure. Or the nas.
1: All right.
0: But it... never mind.
1: Never mind. Are we done yet?
0: Yes, go right ahead. Here's num num or nah nah.
1: Okay, so the Girl Scouts are launching two new flavors starting next year. One
0: Girl Scout cookie flavors.
1: Yes.
0: Yeah.
1: One is actually for the dogs. That's why I said you were going to like this.
0: Yeah, so they're marketing one specially just for our canine companions.
1: Yes, it's a blueberry muffin flavored dog treat called Patch Pals.
0: Patch Pals.
1: Yeah.
0: Kay.
1: But you could probably try them just to make sure they're good, you know.
0: Well,
1: I will
0: tell you, we at the pet store, when we're checking out, they have the little cookies,
1: their
0: dog business. They look identical to like the, what do you call those? Like the sugar cookies or whatever. Not sugar cookies, but the ones you make at the holiday.
1: Oh, absolutely.
0: And the cutout cookies, you know. And I'm like, some days I'm like, I'm going to bite into that. I'm going to take that and bite into that right now.
1: It probably has like... little flavor, or it has like a weird flavor because they can't put sugar in cookies, right? So it's super weird.
0: Yeah, that's what the employee told me. She's like, you could eat it. It's not inedible, but it's not going to taste
1: very good. It's not going to be something
0: it looks a lot better than it's going to taste.
1: Right.
0: Yeah.
1: The other one is called Sparkables. It's going to be their first vegan, gluten-free, and allergen-friendly cookie.
0: Wow.
1: Right?
0: Okay.
1: Sounds like it's going to be horrible because they took out all the good stuff. But I'm here for it because obviously I'm gluten-free, so I get one flavor of cookie through Girl Scouts every single year.
0: Whole season. Yeah, okay.
1: And they're good, but yeah, it'll be fun to have another one to try.
0: On those, sure.
1: Yeah, for sure. Oreo previously released Oreo chocolate cream-filled ghost and spooky-colored cream cookies in anticipation of Halloween.
0: Oh, yeah, it was orange, right?
1: Yeah, yeah, now it's releasing new Oreo Halloween monster cookies. The new cookies feature a base of double stuff and golden sandwich cookies dipped in vanilla flavored colored fudge and handcrafted with four monster inspired designs. You got Frankenstein, a mummy, and two one-eyed monsters coated in orange and purple fudge, all the fun stuff.
0: Num num all the way on that.
1: And then Hardee's has launched two new menu platforms for the fall. The s'mores lineup features an iced coffee, an ice cream shake topped with graham crackers and chocolate sprinkles. And a fried pie filled with marshmallow cream, graham crumble, and chocolate filling.
0: Wow.
1: Right? They also have the Bacon Beast platform, which will have a super bacon biscuit, and the Bacon Beast homestyle breakfast burrito. That's a whole lot of bees in there.
0: It is.
1: But oh my, yummy.
0: Yeah, I would try those, sure. That sounds like something you would get at your state fair. Doesn't that sound like something? It's all deep fried and it's all a thing. And
1: Sounds delicious.
0: I'll try it. Yeah, num num.
1: And last but not least, Dunkin' unveiled fall lineups with four tiramisu drinks. The four limited time options include a tiramisu cloud latte.
0: Okay.
1: Shaken espresso.
0: Okay.
1: Marshmallow matcha.
0: Okay.
1: And protein latte.
0: Okay.
1: I don't know what the flavor
0: pass
1: of that one's going to be.
0: Last one, but the first one sounds
1: too healthy. Too healthy for me.
0: Exactly.
1: They do have a couple of pumpkin drinks as well. They got the pumpkin cloud dunk-a-latte and the pumpkin pie coffee chiller.
0: Okay. Yeah, those sound good. Again, see, this is what I love about this time of year.
1: Yes,
0: you have all the spooky season flavors, and then we move after that. Then we go right into all the holiday flavors. So, yeah, num num all the way. Num num or nah nah, everybody right there. Play along. The home edition of Num Num or Nah Nah. It's right there on our app.
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0: giving you the cabbage with our $25,000 cash grab. 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We have another code coming up. Michelle, could be $25,000 for you. What do you spend that money on?
1: Oh, my gosh. My kids are coming up on a wedding.
0: Oh, yeah. We'll use it for that. 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

On the way, just about 10 minutes from now, your next code to put 25 grand in your hand. It's a little something we do call the $25,000 cash grab. Woo-hoo! 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

0: holiday season be like to not worry about the bills that are coming in January?
1: I legitimately didn't even think about that, but heck yes.
0: Nice. It's Kurt and Sam here. 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
3: The Loving's Hot Plains weather forecast is temperatures on this Thursday reaching into the lower 90s, 93 degrees under a partly cloudy sky. The temperatures overnight through morning dropping into the upper 60s, almost 70 degrees. On Friday, once again, temperatures reaching into the lower 90s. The weather is brought to you by Sonic, and the Hail Mary is brought to you by that all-new $7 Sonic Big Deal Meal from the K-Max Storm Team and meteorologist Ron Roberts.
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0: Bailey Zimmerman and Chevy Silverado. And I think we heard last, about a year ago already, that Bailey had bought his mom like a new Cadillac Escalade.
1: So cool.
0: Right? You can do the same thing when you win that $25,000 from our $25,000 cash grab. We'll give you that next.

0: from Hudson Westbrook, new country there, painted you pretty. Kurt and Sam in the morning, September the 17th already. If you have a birthday today, you share your day with the rapper Flo Rida.
1: Oh.
0: Is 47 today.
1: Really?
0: Yeah. Wow. Kyle Chandler from Friday Night Lights, the actor there, is 61 today.
1: Dang.
0: And Patrick Mahomes. One of T Swizzle's buddies, right? Because he plays with Taylor's husband there on the Chiefs.
1: You're crushing this.
0: I totally am. He's 31 today. So there you go. If it's your day, happy birthday. Does he seem 31? That seems about right. No, you think what?
1: No. I'm just saying it seems like kind of old for a football player, isn't it?
0: Well, he's getting, for any getting other football there. Player, yeah, for a quarterback, he's probably got a couple more years in him. But yeah, 31, I don't know, I guess to me, it seemed like, yeah, he seems like he's been 31 for a while. But you're right, he started when he was much younger than
1: that.
0: So there you
1: wild.
0: Go. Okay, all right, we've got more country to get to. We've got Tucker Wetmore, we've got Morgan Wallen, and they are coming up next.
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0: Out of time. We got to get on out of here. So you have a fabulous rest of your Thursday. 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

0: The Lubbock Top Plains weather forecast is temperatures on this Thursday reaching into the lower 90s. 93 degrees under a partly cloudy sky. The temperatures overnight through morning dropping into the upper 60s, almost 70 degrees. On Friday, once again, temperatures reaching into the lower 90s. The weather is brought to you by Sonic, and the Hail Mary is brought to you by that all-new $7 Sonic Big Deal Meal from the K-Max Storm Team meteorologist Ron Roberts.
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0: I think you might have 25,000 different things to spend that money on. So you keep it right here. 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
3: The Lubbock Top Plains weather forecast is temperatures on this Thursday reaching into the lower 90s, 93 degrees under a partly cloudy sky. The temperatures overnight through morning dropping into the upper 60s, almost 70 degrees. On Friday, once again, temperatures reaching into the lower 90s. The weather is brought to you by Sonic, and the Hail Mary is brought to you by that all-new $7 Sonic Big Deal Meal from the KMAX Storm Team and meteorologist Ron Roberts.
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Ooh, there's a beautiful tribute earlier this week from Reba McEntire for Dolly Parton. It actually happened at the Emmy Awards. They did a little montage, and they had Sally Field say a couple of words, but then Reba came out to sing Appalachian Memories, and it was gorgeous.

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1: The lovely Tom Platen's weather forecast. His temperatures on this Thursday reaching into the lower 90s. 93 degrees under a partly cloudy sky. The temperatures overnight through morning dropping into the upper 60s, almost 70 degrees. On Friday, once again, temperatures reaching into the lower 90s. The weather is brought to you by Sonic, and the Hail Mary is brought to you by that all-new $7 Sonic Big Deal Meal from the KMAX Storm Team meteorologist Ron Roberts.
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2: The Lubbock Top Plains weather forecast is temperatures on this Thursday reaching into the lower 90s. 93 degrees under a partly cloudy sky. The temperatures overnight through morning dropping into the upper 60s, almost 70 degrees. On Friday, once again, temperatures reaching into the lower 90s. The weather is brought to you by Sonic, and the Hail Mary is brought to you by that all-new $7 Sonic Big Deal Meal from the K-Max Storm Team meteorologist Ron Roberts.
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0: Shorts.
1: They've got us on
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0: It threw me for a loop. 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

0: 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Hitting the road next year on a massive stadium tour. 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

Awards could be a big one for Lainey Wilson if she wins just two more trophies. She will tie the record for the most CMA Awards won by a woman. Miranda Lambert currently holds that record.

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0: Who are these people?
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quick shout out is to an afternoon Robert well spent. Jewelers, because it could put $25,000 in your pocket. It's our $25,000 cash grab. I get excited every time I talk about this. Your next chance to win is here at 3:20, so set a little reminder in your phone.

Pots Farm was a place to go. Load a truck up, hit the dirt road. Jumped a barbed wire, spread the word. Light the bonfire and call the girls. King in the can and the Marlboro man. Jack and Jim were a few good men. 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Better watch out for the boys in blue. And all this small town, he said, she said. Ain't it funny how rumors spread? 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Man, that talk is getting old. You better mind your business, man. Watch your mouth. Before I have to knock that loud mouth out. I'm tired of talking, man. Y'all ain't listening.

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Hope you're having a great day. 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On the way, Ella Langley, Stella Lefty, and a chance to win $25,000. 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
10: The Lubbock Top Plains weather forecast is temperatures on this Thursday reaching into the lower 90s. 93 degrees under a partly cloudy sky. The temperatures overnight through morning dropping into the upper 60s, almost 70 degrees. On Friday, once again, temperatures reaching into the lower 90s. The weather is brought to you by Sonic, and the Hail Mary is brought to you by that all-new $7 Sonic Big Deal Meal from the K-Max Storm Team meteorologist Ron Roberts.
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Thanks for having us on while you work. Kenny Chesney just announced that he is going on another stadium tour. It's been a couple of years, but he's bringing along Eric Church, Sheryl Crow, Old Dominion, and more. That's going to be amazing. Here's Carry On.

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1: 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It says that people don't swear for the first time until...

It's Chrissy. This is a fairly new artist named Hudson Westbrook. He'll kick off his solo tour tomorrow, and it'll run through December 5th. Here's Painted You Pretty.

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I asked, what would be the first thing you would buy if you won our $25,000 cash grab? 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
2: What's up, Plains weather forecast on this Thursday evening as temperatures once again dropping into the upper 60s. Slowly, we're getting a little cooler with the mornings. High temperature on Friday at 93 degrees under a partly cloudy sky. And then temperatures by Saturday in the mid-90s. The weather is brought to you by Sonic. 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I'm meteorologist Ron Roberts.
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1: And there is a new survey out that we think is a load of crap. It says that people don't swear for the first time until just before 11 o'clock every day.
0: Who are these people?
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